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1: You know, I've been trying to get it through this fixed color mind that sometimes your nightmare turns into your dream.

0: ist Harmony plus eure Lieblingshits der 90er. 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
1: As many as I hate for you, we're oceans apart. 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